0: Musika, sining, literatura at iba pa. Anything and everything fun and Filipino. 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
1: Ang kwento ng adobo. From its humble beginnings sa hapagkainan ng mga Pilipino noong ika-16 na siglo to 21st century international tables, adobo, the most famous and the country's national dish, speaks of our culture, the sour and the salty, the sweetness and spice, mixed with the richness of tender chunks of pork or chicken, sometimes both, together. It has traveled provinces, crossed continents to inspire chefs and delight peoples across the seas. Traditionally cooked in clay pots, the Spanish gave the name adobo to the dish, from adobar, which means marinate. It is an indigenous cooking method that uses vinegar and salt to preserve food in the tropical climate. It's been cooked a multitude of ways. Simple, may maanghang, merong may coconut milk, depende sa rehiyon na siyang pinanggalingan. It's so flexible, it can create various and sometimes new tastes. Panlasang Pinoy has listed 31 of what they call insanely delicious adobo recipes. There's the traditional chicken adobo, simple, made with chicken, soy sauce, vinegar, garlic, peppercorns, and bay leaves. There's adobo that varies in color and taste, adobong dilaw, adobong pula, at adobong puti. At hindi lang lutong chicken or pork, may adobong tahong, adobong kangkong, and chicken feet adobo. The New York Times once shared on Twitter a simple chicken adobo recipe as comfort food to cook in the middle of winter. The Food Network had its own adobo recipe, and there is apparently a Spanish chicken adobo with chocolate. This humble but iconic adobo is not without controversy. Wikipedia says a Trade Department once announced plans to standardize the most popular Filipino dishes to make them easier to promote, starting with the adobo. Maraming hindi natuwa at binatikos ang plano. The agency did a 180, said it's not mandatory and will only be done as a benchmark to define a basic traditional recipe para malaman kung tunay na Filipino dish pag nasa international setting. The adobo has been honored abroad, was runner-up in the Best Nouveau Street Food in the 2010 LA Street Food Fest. Philippine Primer says Chef Gordon Ramsay picked a pork adobo burger in Good Morning America's Battle of the Burgers in 2017. One can say the mix of flavors and spices of this iconic dish is a perfect foil for the Filipino character. It has certainly come a long way and has endured all this time. Simple or fusion elaborate version, the adobo remains to warm hearts and please palates. And bringing Tatak Pinoy to the world, just a bonus.
0: Yan ang Pinoy Kultura, because our culture is cool.
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0: Time to celebrate kulturang Pinoy. 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
54: Famously known as the lead female character in the epic 19th century narrative of José Rizal's Noli Mi Tangere, ang Maria Clara ay isang traditional dress na ginagamit ng mga Filipina.
55: Touch Me Not may not just be the title translation of José Rizal's book. Pwede rin yan ang sinasabi niya sa kanyang pananamit, since the dress covers almost all of her person.
54: It surely does. Ang Maria Clara ay may apat na bahagi. The saya, which is a long dress. The tapis, which is a knee-long skirt. The camisa, which is a colorless camis. And the panuelo, which is a stiff scarf.
55: Paano kaya niya pinatigas yung scarves na di siya nabaluktot sa hangin?
54: Sa pagplansya yan. Gumagamit ata sila ng starch para nakatindig yung scarf all day long. And although the design of the Maria Clara has transformed through the years, in the 20th century, ang Maria Clara ay nag-evolve na to a terno.
55: Terno, now that's what we mostly hear these days. That's the dress most, if not all, Miss Universe Philippines title holders wear during the nightgown segment in the global pageant.
56: Good evening, my name is Gloria Diaz, from Manila.
18: Miss Philippines!
55: Those butterfly sleeves are really a fashion statement the whole fashion world can't help mention and admire.
54: Exactly. Pinapasikat nila yung humble piña cloth natin, which is what most ternos are made of. And with the ever-changing times, mixed with silk and ibang materials na rin, giving the terno a modern twist na sumasama sa changing standards in fashion today. Although the Maria Clara style has changed through the years, yung imahe of the classic Maria Clara can still be seen in every terno produced.
55: Ang trahedya naman, if you've read Noli Mi Tangere, which I assume we all have had in high school, unless you were so zoned out. Maria Clara and Crisóstomo Ibarra don't end up together. But that's for another kultura.
54: It sure is. Now that's a quick look at kultura, because our culture is cool.
0: Yan ang Pinoy kultura, because our culture is cool.
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0: I'm just saying justice can now be, well, it's an impeachment trial. It's not purely judicial.
1: Well, true.
0: So that is why ngayon it yung laro ng real politik mas malala eh.
2: Okay.
0: Kaya nga atong wag na tayo maglokohan. Everything else that happens outside that court, especially in the Senate, actually affects the court. 'Di ba? Itong mga potential na mga kaso, itong mga pinag-uusapan na mga bagong bills outside, ang lalaki ng impact niyan dito sa impeachment court. Everything, anything and everything, I think, na lumalabas sa bibig ni Alan Peter.
2: Yes.
0: Ni Alan Peter na lang.
2: Yes.
0: You can always trace that sa magiging decision niya dito sa impeachment court. Wala akong ni isang bagay na naiisip na lumabas sa bibig ni Alan na hindi mo maiko-connect sa impeachment trial. Yan ang analysis.
2: Kaya galit na galit siya, hindi siya naging presiding officer.
1: Yes. Yes.
2: Kasi pwede niya i-manipulate yung proceeding ng court.
1: Yes.
2: Kaya if you remember, before they convened as an impeachment court, sabi niya, the Senate President is the presiding officer, no less.
0: Yes.
2: Tapos nawala siya.
0: Nawala siya.
2: So, yun, sour grapes siya.
0: Of course.
2: Galit na galit siya.
0: Ay, feeling ko, ano eh, kasi sinabi niya, he's my very good friend, si Cheese.
2: He's my
0: Kaya lang si Cheese, ang ganda ng performance. And I hate to say this because I used to hate the guy. I mean, I still do.
2: Yeah.
0: Pero he's doing a really good job and he knows the number of the defense team eh. Oh. And then, kahit na nag-object, no, I know where he's going, I'll allow it. As a witness, please answer. I mean, I can see it. I can definitely see the, if I may claim an about face,
2: yes,
0: I would like to do that.
2: Ayun. Yeah. Anyway, gentlemen, meron na tayong notice and interview. Ang stricto ng ating executive producer, no? Anyway, I'll get 2 minutes from you to say your last words and 2 minutes from you.
0: Naman si Jason.
2: Jason, and I'll say goodbye. Okay. Sige.
1: I guess ang message ko lang is nakikita natin ngayon dito na nagko-close down lahat kay VP Sara Duterte.
2: Yes.
1: Para siyang parang nagkakampiyan lahat against her, no? 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
1: 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So message ko lang yan sa mga Pilipino na huwag nating isipin na underdog si Sara. She is strong, she is powerful, and she is rich. And now she is facing justice.
2: Maraming salamat. Ikaw, Abel?
0: Ako, siguro springboard ko lang yung sinabi ni Jason kanina, diba, na sabi niya, huwag mong gawing politika yung huwag mong gawing personality yung politics mo. Okay, naniniwala ako dyan. But at the same time, naniniwala din ako na the political is also personal.
2: Yes.
0: Why? I think the reason why these people cannot stop loving Sara for everything, na despite everything that she does, is because there is an investment na ginawa nila. At yung investment na yun ay emotional. Bakit? 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
0: 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So, sa tingin ko, sige, okay lang, ganyan ang pwedeng mangyari. The only way this can be cured, ang nakikita ko na lang is, for the other senators and for the other branches of the government to show that there are other segments of government that could actually help them. So, for yes. example, yung mga baha sa Davao, for
2: yes.
0: example.
2: Yes.
0: Yung mga baha sa Taguig.
2: Yes.
0: If the local government there now or the national government here now are able to provide the same benefit to them na pre-provide nitong mga politiko na sinusuportahan nila, yung emotional investment na yun can be replaced
2: yes.
0: by something that is beneficial physically and emotionally to them. For example, kung nakikita ko na

0: baha yung bahay ko, yung anak ko hindi makapasok, walang baon, walang makain. If I receive something from the national government, for example, or other parts of the government that helps me na hindi ko maididikit kay Sarah or kay Alan, that is something that could actually change my mind. Why? Mm. Because there is an emotional effect to me. So I guess in addition to the real politic, it's also we need to be able to see ano ba yung pwede nating gawin to emotionally get these people back to our side. That's all that I can say.
1: Thank you very much, gentlemen. There you have it, mga kaibigan. Si Jason Gaguan at si Abel Quintos, ang kanilang YouTube channel, yung PCB Inuman,
2: yeah,
1: or the Politically Correct Bigot. Ako'y magpapaalam na we had a wonderful 9 to 10 discussion, no, of specific trending news happening in our country this past day. So ako'y magpapasalamat na sa technical team, si Jomari Refarial, si Rolly Bumatayo, si Mark Bokiron, si Mary Ann Milos, at ang executive producer, walang super ngayon ha, si Christopher Tirambolo. Ako'y magpapaalam na. I will see you on Monday until we have them again here in the program. Maraming salamat. God bless you. God bless the Filipino people.
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4: We know you're always on the go. On the go. Pero ang mahuli sa balita is always a big no-no. Kaya Radyo Pilipinas is here to keep you updated. 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

0: Kasama natin ngayon ang co-owner ng Sari Sari Modern Kitchen na si Ms. Chay Tayag. 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
1: Hi.
0: Thank you for inviting us. 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
1: The Harmony Prayer. 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You are in dialogue with all. 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